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imitators. So when hip hop was originated, it fitted like pieces of puzzles. Complicated. Music orientated. So when hip hop was originated, it fitted like pieces of puzzles. Complicated.

0: of which are American dreams. 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